0: 8th from 6 to 7:30 p.m. And if you show up early, the food and craft vendors are on site at 5:30 p.m. This is a free family-friendly series from June to September on alternating Wednesday evenings. 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
1: He's dribbling the ball with everything on the line. He's driving down the pitch. 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Carrier Contracts tries to block him. 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

more bright, sunny skies. The low at 51, followed by a Thursday that is bright and sunny. 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
1: So this guy in Alabama used one of those string trimmers to create a 52-foot wide eagle and USA 250 on his lawn.
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1: Last year, he pressure washed the Statue of Liberty on his driveway. And next year, he's going to paint his house spray tan orange.

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1: Well, you see some crazy things online. 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Yeah, the winner gets that cocaine they found at the White House.

One great song after another. Rock and roll's greatest hits. I just can't get enough. I just can't get enough. 105.7 KQAK.

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coming up. Moment of inspiration. Not too far from our first look at Central Oregon weather either. Boy, it was hot yesterday. Should be a tiny bit cooler today. Right now, it's Matthew Wilder and Break My Stride on KQAK.

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Good morning and welcome to the Dave Clemens Experience. Dave Clemens here along with Carl, the one-eyed producer, getting settled in here. 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And working on some stuff for the Dave Clemens Experience this morning. Of course, it's Weirdo Wednesday, so we got something weird to do after the Clemens Report at 6:35, 7:35, and 8:35 this morning. Also, some of the best reasons to love America. That's right, I'm not done celebrating 250 years yet. Also, real firework names that sound fake and some firework names that should be real. Plus, random facts. Birthday shout-outs, Wheel of Birthdays, checking in with Bill Baker twice an hour to find out what's trending. All that stuff coming up on the Dave Clemens Experience. Our first official look at Central Oregon weather.

0: All right, it's Weirdo Wednesday, and I'm Carl. I can play whatever I want, right? All right. That's what we're going to do. In the meantime, Central Oregon weather, sunny today with a high of 85, mostly clear skies tonight. Low's going to be 51. Pretty much same thing expected tomorrow and on Friday as well. More weather anytime at mycentraloregon.com. Welcome to Weirdo Wednesday, Weirdos.
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All right, so every weekday morning about 8:20, we spin the wheel of birthdays. If it lands on your birthday and you're the first caller, you win an 8-inch Bundt cake from Nothing Bundt Cakes in Bend. We'll be doing that again at 8:20 this morning. As far as weather goes, looking for a high today of about 85 with sunny skies, mostly clear skies tonight with low of 51. And they're saying pretty much the same thing for both Thursday and Friday.

Dearest father, darling mother, how's my precious little brother? Let me come home if you miss me. I would even let Aunt Bertha hug and kiss me. Wait a minute, it stopped hailing. Guys are swimming, guys are sailing, playing baseball, gee, that's better. Mother, father, kindly disregard this letter.

All right, coming up, I want to tell you what happens when you call 988. Also, the Wheel of Birthdays just around the corner. As far as weather goes, a little cooler today. Sunny today with a high of 85. Low tonight will be about 51 with mostly clear skies. And then they're saying pretty much the same thing for both Thursday and Friday. High in the mid-80s. Overnight lows around 50. Sunny. Nice. More weather at mycentralorgan.com.

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0: The Beatles with Hey Jude. Rock and Roll's Greatest Hits, 105.7 KQAK. Good morning. Dave Clemens here for the Dave Clemens Experience. Carl, the one-eyed producer, is here as well. Am I losing my voice? What's going on here? I hope not. I guess that would be a really bad thing. But I sound a little raspy, don't I? Carl, you're going to have to take over. He won't do that. I can't get him on the microphone. This is not good. Not good at all. All right, let's go ahead and dive into sports. Sports report on KQAK. You know, the U.S. may have lost to Belgium in soccer, but that game was watched by around 30 million people. The most watched English language soccer telecast in the United States. So that's cool. Yesterday in baseball, the Marlins beat the Mariners 6-5 after 10 innings. Tigers beat the A's and the Blue Jays beat the Giants. All of our closest teams will try again today against the same teams they lost to yesterday. Oh, the drama. And that's your sports report. Up next, we'll check in with Central Oregon weather. I got Huey Lewis in the news coming up on Rock and Roll's Greatest Hits, 105.7 KQAK.
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0: Hey, it's Dave Clemens, and in studio with me, I have Kaylee Graham. She's the executive director for St. Vincent de Paul. How are you?
1: I'm doing well. Thanks for having me.
0: Yeah, thanks for coming in. We're going to talk about your event in just a moment, but first, I just want to talk about St. Vincent de Paul. I think most people have heard of it,
1: yeah.
0: But not everybody knows exactly what you guys do.
1: Absolutely. Yeah, we do a lot of different stuff. Sometimes it's hard to explain everything, but I like to tell people we do food, housing, and support services. So we have the second largest food pantry here in Central Oregon. We also have 13 low-income rentals on our property, and then we operate St. Vincent's Place, which is our high-barrier shelter that has 10 single dwelling units, and then a community space with bathroom, shower, and laundry facilities. And that program helps to move people from homelessness into permanent housing. So there's a variety of stuff that we do here in Central Oregon.
0: Yeah. Now, what area do you serve?
1: We serve Deschutes, Jefferson, and Crook counties, but we don't say no to anyone. So if someone shows up to our door and they're from Portland or Eugene, we'll let them come in and we'll give them food.

0: the survey they did, who should be the face of the United States? Also, things we thought were old person things that we like now. For me, the first thing that came to mind was naps. Man, I love a good nap. Also, a new crime blog tomorrow, plus your moment of inspiration, the random facts, the Clemens Report, the birthday shout-outs, all that stuff tomorrow morning for the Dave Clemens Experience from 6 to 10. I hope you'll join me. In the meantime, sunny today with a high of 85. Stay cool. A little bit cooler today than it was yesterday, but still plenty warm, so stay hydrated. Up next, we check in with Bill Baker, find out what's trending this morning, hand things off to Sergio at 10 o'clock, and he will be with you throughout the rest of the morning and into the afternoon, playing rock and roll's greatest hits on 105.7 KQAK. Have an amazing day, okay?
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Good morning. Dave Clemens here, and Carl, the One-Eyed Producer, push the buttons for us. Dave Clemens Experience, wrapping things up. But I'm working on some stuff for tomorrow. Tomorrow we'll have Dan Denning here from the City of Bend with the Water Rise Tip of the Week. Should have someone from Brightside Animal Center here from Redmond with today's furry friend. We're going to talk about

0: Here's what you missed on the Dave Clemens Experience.
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It's going to be sunny today with a high of 84 degrees, 49 at night, and tomorrow sunshine with a high of 87 degrees, 49 in the evening, and on Friday it's going to be sunny with a high of 87 degrees, 50 at night. Saturday, sunshine with some clouds and a high of 86 degrees. I'm Sergio. 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

Michael Jackson, Rock and Roll's Greatest Hits, 105.7 KQAK. And as a kid, I was obviously self-conscious about being the chubby kid. But one thing I tried not to do was wear a shirt while I went to the beach. And I say that because I've seen people wear shirts while they're swimming or whatever it may be. And I get it. We're all self-conscious. But why are you wearing a white t-shirt if you're jumping in the water? I can see through it. I mean, it doesn't do anything for you. I don't know. Maybe I'm old-fashioned. I don't have any kids either, but I always told my nephews, if we go to the beach or any sort of body water, take that shirt off. Not only are you going to get a weird tan, it just looks silly. So break the cycle.

0: 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And that is my time with you today. I'll be back tomorrow playing more of Rock and Roll's Greatest Hits from 10 to 3. And keep it here. 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

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Today's high is 85 with sunny skies. The low will drop to 51. Tomorrow we're looking at another bright sunny day. The high at 85 and the low at 51 again. I'm Tay, and for more news and weather, visit us at mycentraloregon.com.

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2: Central Oregon weather.
3: Today's high is 85 with sunny skies. The low will drop to 51 tonight and mostly clear. Tomorrow we're looking at the same exact day. Sunny skies, the high at 85 and the low at 51, followed by a beautiful, bright, sunny Friday. 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